as well as pleasure, we can live a much deeper and more meaningful,

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I miss mom's calls every single day. 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

0: K-Tracks. Musikrausch ohne Kater.
1: I heard that from a friend of mine. He said, don't love your job, job your love. So, don't.
2: I love that.
1: Yeah,
3: anyway. Ketamine, meth, MDMA, Adderall, Rummo Dragonfly, heroin, coke, crack, codeine, oxys, perps, vice, PCP, LSD.
4: Helen Island.
1: I feel so lost.

If I can do it, you can do it too. I am just an insignificant little human with the ambition to survive in a world full of war and hate. Let's make space for each other, listen to our hearts, and let's heal together. We can manage together in peace. Open up your eyes and ears. See, listen, and feel.

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I can see it in a vision through the eyes of my child. 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

Drusil and Debbie and Joyce and what have you. We got them on 8mm, and then we copied them from the 8mm to the VCR, so they can, like, their kids now can watch them growing up when they were these ages.

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1: He's a big fast smile.

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I got some gloves from a homeless guy. He said they'd bring me luck and open eyes. What do we think about in the nighttime? We talked forever, forever is a long time. He told me stories, I told him mine, about the waves and the ship and the

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I miss so much beauty. 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

0: And is it like a voice out loud in your head?
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0: 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Let me ask you about your moods. Do you always feel as good as you do right now?
1: No.
0: And how long has that been going on?

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Hit from today and tomorrow.

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I've done it before. Do you believe me? I can count it all up and put it back together again. Do you believe me? If I can't make the magic again, what am I for? The real magic is found in the beginnings of things. Anyways, everyone knows that. The second something starts, it's over. Only in the brief, microscopic first breath of go is there anything worth talking about. If we combine all our restless moments in our long lives together, maybe we can capture the beginning again. Maybe we can get to the lump sum of total love. Is it true that after you run out of illusions, you also run out of pleasure? My wish, personally, is that delirious, wild revelry shall sweep us away on its four-horse carriage, beyond the ends of the earth, and cast us onto unknown shores. Sometimes you wish that you'd stayed swept up in the delirium. And to think when you were young, you thought of yourself as ugly. You thought yourself into ugliness. And now, being actually ugly, you crave your pretty yet delusional youth. Back then, nothing impressed you. When you're rich and desired to appear struck by something, moved by some performance or art, is to appear common, simple-minded. You had to be a critic at all times. The voice in your head telling you to get better simply must have had some real-life analog, so you had no choice but to embody it. You were suddenly disgusted with love. You were suddenly sickened by it. Lovers were just eyes popping through your skin, exposing the vile slosh pits that constitute your essence. You wondered what made things enjoyable when you were younger, how those same things drove you insane now. Humor was corny, stoicism was too obvious, but God, can we enjoy something before we crest and sink into sleep? Can we enjoy something before we crest and sink into sleep forever?